0: 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It's Bretzky, and I'm here to tell you that SpinQuest.com is giving out free sweeps coins. All you gotta do is purchase a $10 coin pack, and guess what? They're gonna give you the coins from a $30 coin pack. That lets you play all your favorite games like Blackjack, Wanted, Dead or Wild, and we're talking real cash prizes, baby. SpinQuest.com.
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2: Come.

Hawkwind 2, Dunwood 3, roger the 8th of Napalm down in the tree line. He just went ground, trying to put it down here. Rav 1-3, you will take the Hawkwind 1 target. Let us press the mortifier off the tree line.

Mach 12-13, roger. The A-Sum napalm down in the tree line. You get switch ground, trying to put it down here. Rav 13, you will fix the fog with wood charges. Let us press them.

Northwest 2, Northwest 3, roger the heat's up, napalm down in the tree line. Can you get a quick ground, trying to put it down here?

Rock 1-2, Dark 1-3, roger. They need some napalm down in the tree line. Just put the ground, trying to put it down here. Rock 1-3, you will fix the fuck with wood charges. Let us press the mortar fire off the tree.